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11: I know Shinedown fans are happy this year, man. 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This is a massive record. And I can't wait to hear the whole thing. Right now, a little taste of what we can expect. 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
33: 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We will hear three songs back to back to back from that record. 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
14: Open up the Loudwire app right now. Tap that button that says Upheaval Fest and get entered to win your shot at a trip to Grand Rapids, Michigan for the 2-day festival known as Upheaval. You are going to see Papa Roach, Gojira, Story of the Year, Magnolia Park, Ginger, Bill Murray, The Autumn Kings, and so many more, man. And all you have to do is move those thumbs around just a little bit and get entered to win. And one of the bands you're going to see, I cannot wait for this, man, is Poppy. Here is her latest. This is called Time Will Tell. It's Loudwire Nights.
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one here knows how we got this job. But we'll keep doing it till they kick us out. We are Banana 101.5, Flint's Rock Radio.

0: It's Loudwire Nights. Yes, we got Dared to play that one, man. Brand new music from Jeff Tate. That one is called Power. And it might not be the heaviest song we played in the pit, but you dared me to play it. And so who am I to say no to a dare? That's what we do, man. We always get Dared to play songs here in the pit. And I think we have a 100% status right now of accepting your dares, no matter how crazy they are, no matter how out of the box they might seem, man. 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
0: Last week, heavy metal legends Venom released their new album. 16 studio albums enter their career. This one is called Into Oblivion, and we are celebrating Venom. We are celebrating their legacy. We are celebrating their new music here in the pit. This is called As Above, So Below. Have a great weekend. Be safe. Don't get into too much trouble. I want to see you next week, man. 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

0: none of these women have never understood when their foreskin will chafe once every month.
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4: Yeah, that sounds self-inflicted, Hunter.
0: Lots of calluses.
4: Calluses?
0: It's like sandpaper.
1: Are you serious?
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2: 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When was the last time you went to the doctor?
0: Best way to think of it is think of a snake when they get rid of their scales.
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2: 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All right, so you have monthly wiener molting?
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21: I don't think this is really a hot take, but I think almost everyone would love to go on at least one game show. Even if you're shy and you don't like the spotlight, you're like, in a perfect world, I would go on blank and I would kill it. Right?
24: Yeah.
21: You know. Like, you get to pick one game show you get to be on. Steve, what is it? Game show or reality game show? So like Master Chef to Price is Right kind of stuff.
24: Yeah, I mean, there's one that
21: has it has been, to be a competition.
24: Has been stuck in my head. It's not on anymore, but it's been stuck in my head for 35 years. I always wanted to go on Double Dare.
21: Oh,
24: with Mark Summers.
21: You're speaking to an entire generation.
25: Mm-hmm.
21: Yeah.
24: Yeah, you Double Dare.
21: The giant nose.
24: Double Dare, Guts, or, oh, what
21: I don't
24: was,
21: know Guts.
24: Yeah, Guts was another Nickelodeon one. Oh, what was the one? American Gladiators.
21: Oh, yeah, that would be fun.
13: Oh, man,
21: that would
13: have been hilarious.
21: Kelly, what would you pick?
13: I mean, my heart says The Price is Right. I grew up watching that. But today, you guys pointed this out the other day. Excuse me, gross. The Great British Baking Show.
21: Yeah.
13: Because they do win,
21: either
13: like,
21: would be amazing.
13: $250,000 or whatever at the end of it. And I want that.
21: And it'd be fun.
13: Yeah, and it's fun. They always seem to have a super nice cast.
21: Owings?
25: I want to go on College Jeopardy.
21: But you want to go as 50 whatever year old,
25: whether I was 50 or when I was still in college. I would really do good at those, but the like the more adult people that get into British Lit and all that, when they have those categories, I am so screwed. I don't know any of that stuff. But when they would ask questions about, you know, sports or current music, those kids would always blow it. They suck.
21: Yes.
25: They'd go, I go, how do you not know Boys to Men?
21: Right?
25: So
21: Nate, what about you?
25: I would do that.
26: I had said nailed it the other day when we were talking about reality shows. Right. I would like to do that one, but I also think Wipeout.
21: Would
26: that
21: you?
26: Always looked so fun.
21: Tell me, what game show would you go on, or what game show competition?
27: Yeah, there's one new one out there called 99 to Beat.
21: Is that the one where you just can't be last?
27: Yeah.
21: That one interests me quite a bit because of the tasks and everything.
27: Yeah, I used to love Minute to Win It when it was on way back when.
21: Yeah.
27: And that's basically this, but with more people and better chances of winning, which is great for me because I just have to not take last, and I can probably do that.
21: Yeah. How do you win the biggest prize on that game?
27: You know, I don't know. I guess just not
21: if
27: losing.
21: 99 out of 100 advance.
27: You know,
21: what are we doing?
27: I'm not sure how the first couple rounds go because surely there's got to be like a 30 person loss at some point, right? Like
21: probably like an 80, but yeah, maybe okay, I should watch the show we're talking about.
27: Yeah, maybe I should just watch.
21: Maybe not. All right, so these are all people who went on game shows or reality game shows. You know, I guess kind of a blurry line between them. Text. I was on MasterChef. It's completely staged. They even go so far as to have handlers with every cook doing most of the plating. It's all a ruse.
25: That doesn't surprise me.
21: That sucks, though.
25: Yeah, but that's, it doesn't surprise me.
26: That surprises me. I'm so sad about that. Yeah, I always thought these people were so talented and like it's super unattainable to go on there because they know things that I don't.
21: Right. This one, I dated a guy who was on Chopped. He said it's not as rushed as they make it seem. It's another cooking show. And that they are allowed to sip the alcohol they're using in the food. That's not surprising. Well,

0: lot of eye vibrators writing in.
1: Oh. Yeah, and everybody says, how did you discover that? And I go, I don't know. I just did that muscle motion at some point and went, whoa, what was that?
0: Text.
1: And I was able to replicate it.
0: Text from Buffalo for Tommy. Yo, hand slap Tommy. What's the intersection? Do you take Venmo?
2: Side no, my gig. Venmo is one of my biggest flex. I'm not going to say it, but we've seen my thing and I love
0: it. You're not going to say it? Why? You don't want people to just send you money at random?
3: It's not like they can take it away from you on there. Yeah,
2: don't say it. I just think that it's funny that now if me and Hot Wings go down to a street corner, I can do great hand slapping motions and he can vibrate. So, I mean, someone's going to have a great time.
4: You guys are a real tag team.
1: Yeah, man. What a marketable set of skills.
2: Yeah.
0: Do you think there'll be food trucks at this weirdo festival or is it just going to be the two of you?
2: No, just us two.
1: We're just going to get into my apothecary wagon and go from town to town.
0: Come on down. It's the theater of the absurd. There's a man one hand clapping while another guy vibrates his eyes.
2: Yeah.
0: You're going to have to be very close and very uncomfortable to enjoy this flea circus. Well, there may be more of these. Someone claims they have a sensitive nose. I can smell things others can't. I always just think those people are lying. You don't smell that. You're not better than us. More next. It is the Free Beer and Hot Wings Show.
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0: equal things, and one was a little taller than you, and one was, you know, like Steve.
1: A little shorter.
0: You know, sleeping in an M&M's bag. which one are you going to pick?
2: They have the same personality and everything? Everything's the same?
0: They're the same. Yep. It's just a big and small version, like twins with Danny DeVito and Arnold Schwarzenegger.
2: We're talking men?
0: In this case, yeah.
2: Probably a taller one, yeah.
0: Yeah. But what if you like M&M's?
2: Shorter,
0: yeah,
2: for sure.
0: There you go.
2: I'm going for that peanut.
0: Yeah. Mm-hmm.
2: Thanks.
0: Yeah. More next. 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
1: Hey, what's happening? It's Tony Labrie from Banana 101.5. Join me this morning at Vehicle City Harley Davidson in Flint for the blessing of the bikes. The Rock Church of Fenton will be there to provide the blessing, and I'm going to give you a shot to win tickets to see Motley Crue this summer at Pine Knob, and you could score a couple rounds of golf in a golf cart from Fenton Farms Golf Club. 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
24: 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And the auto you're about to hear, I believe, is the first pitch, or maybe just after the first pitch. Yeah.

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1: During the few moments that we have left, we want to talk right down to earth in a language that everybody here can easily understand.

0: Nashville tonight. 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All that and more, and it all kicks off tonight at 7 o'clock. I'll see you then for Loudwire Weekends.
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8: Let the bodies hit the floor. Let the bodies hit the floor. 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

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Coming up tomorrow, it is Mother's Day. Do you have plans to call your mom, pick a little something up? You might want to look into that.

0: 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Hey, it's Maggie Meadows. 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
1: Are you looking for some good news on this Saturday? Well, it's Saturday for one, but also coming up on the 23rd, it's Memorial Day weekend. That would be the Saturday. So technically, we start partying on the 22nd. So Memorial Day is just around the corner, and that's always good news. This is Pierce the Veil.

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1: 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Ah!

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1: 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You ready to go? 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Coming up May 17th, it's Snot. On May 29th, don't miss Red. Coming this summer, it's Ugly Kid Joe. 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
8: And here's Heather with the weather.
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On Saturday, May 16th, don't miss Fozzy. That's Fozzy with special guest Spine Shank. Coming up May 17th, it's Snot. On May 29th, don't miss Red. Coming this summer, it's Ugly Kid Joe. 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

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You know, rumor has it that this next song was written in 10 minutes. Apparently, singer Ed Roland wrote this while visiting his parents back in 1989.

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This next song has been stuck in my head all day long. The only way to get it out of my head is to play it. Here's Crawl Back to My Coffin. 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

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Papa Roach there. They're headlining this summer's Upheaval Festival in Grand Rapids. We want to send you there. We want to send three lucky listeners there with some gas money and hotel accommodations and some VIP tickets. We're back at it on Monday with your next code to win. I'll have it for you at 10 right after the Free Beer and Hot Wings show. When you

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Greta Van Fleet, they're back, baby. That's what they posted online. They posted a studio video. We thought for a minute. I mean, we kind of thought that maybe the band was calling it quits. We weren't sure they'd put out something last week that kind of insinuated that. But no, turns out they're working on new music. Hell yeah.

Flynn's Rock Radio, Banana 101.5. This next artist really has a rock star vibe about him when you look at him. His name's Danny Rocco, but he goes by Des Rocks. Here's This Land.

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A song that really stood the test of time and to me does not sound like it's 32 years old. 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

0: 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Crack a cold one.
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9: Our new Evan song tonight comes to us from a band out of Nashville. All Them Witches, set to release their next studio album, House of Mirrors, on May 29th. It'll be the first album release since Nothing as the Ideal in 2020. The band will also be hitting the road for a worldwide tour in 2026 and 2027. But right now, the latest release from that upcoming album now, a song that vocalist Charles Michael Parks Jr. said was inspired by his grandfather, who's a boxing champion. Our new effing song of the night, All Them Witches, with The Welterweight on Loudwire Weekends.

0: Metallica screaming suicide on Loudwire weekends, and former bassist Jason Newsted underwent a procedure for throat cancer last year. He says that he's now living a more quote-unquote clear-headed lifestyle. He also shared how that battle with throat cancer and a friendship with Blackberry Smoke led to this year's tour with the Chop House Band. 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
19: Why are we getting killed like this?
20: Kyle's not here. 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
20: 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We've made that clear to all of our kids, right?
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0: Coming up next hour, we'll go live and loud with three in a row from Alice in Chains, going back to a live album dropped in 2000. But before we get there, I've got the latest now from Sleep Theory. 2026, definitely the year for this band. They are currently on the road opening up for Stained on the Break of the Cycle 25th anniversary tour. They've also got a run of dates coming up in July where they will be headlining with Silly Goose as support. Plus, the band's set to perform at Warped Tour as well. Find out more now inside the Loudwire app from Sleep Theory, now off their debut album Afterglow. This is Words Are Worthless on Loudwire Weekends.